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New and fresh music. 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
2: Lonely. Thinking about the times when you call me. 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

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They can't erase, use the double leaf. They think they're escaping the clouds. 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

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This is a sound that has the ability to bring people of all cultures and all walks of life together. This is a sound that will pick you up and land you in a place of euphoria. I